0: highlighting women of South African music, this time here in the Global Village. And they're three veterans of the South African music scene. We heard there at the end Irene Mawela. She was part of a couple of great groups, the Mahatela Queens and the Dark City Sisters, and also would periodically throughout her career work as a solo artist as well. There are a later release that she did called Let's Rejoice, Funambi, the tune from Irene Mawela. Dorothy Masuka, who was actually originally from Zimbabwe, but largely made her career in South Africa, and her own version of the song Pata Pata. And there was a version of Pata Pata that was a huge hit, and that was for Miriam Makeba. And we heard her from one of her great later albums, the Welela album with Oluta Kantanua. As we begin things this time here in the Global Village, we'll take a little break. When we return, we'll actually go back to early in Miriam Makeba's career when she was part of an all-female group called the Skylarks. Some music from them coming up in just a minute when we're back here in the
1: Earth, hallelujah. This is Reverend Billy from the Church of Stop Shopping. I'm so honored to be a part of your community. 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We're on KWMR, as you know, 90.5 FM, Point Reyes, Bolinas, and Lagunitas, California. 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

0: The Mahatela Queens with the Marvelous Growler, Malathini, with one of their classic tunes, Jive Makonga. As we're highlighting some of the female singers, including some of the vocal groups from South Africa, Mahatela Queens among the finest, and a group along with Malathini that got a chance to have a second career with actually the interest in Graceland, reviving interest in the township sound, which to some degree had fallen out of favor, and they got to have a second and international career. And there again, we heard them with the classic Jive Makonga. We heard Nancy Jacobs and her sisters in front of that. And you could hear some of that jazz influence that early on was a huge influence in the South African townships. And a little bit before the whole township jive sound developed, Baby Our Young is what we heard from them. We heard the Dark City Sisters. As we mentioned, Irene Mawela, who we heard a little bit earlier, was among the singers who were part of that group, one of the wonderful female township groups to have emerged during that classic era. The Dark City Sisters doing Azom Kulu. We heard the Mahatela Queens again in front of that later release from them, just with the Queens, and the title track of that release, Women of the World. We also heard a great tune from the Umgababa Queens, Soweto Never Sleeps. And we started with the Skylarks, an early group, early female group that was headed up by Miriam Makeba. Dorothy Masuka, who we heard a little bit earlier, would sometimes sing with the Skylarks as well. Holy Lily is the song that we heard from the Skylarks. To start out that round here in the Global Village, I'm Chris Heim here with you. Another little short break when we return. We'll actually hear an American singer of Ugandan and Rwandan heritage who did an album in tribute to Miriam Makeba, Zenzile, the album. And she'll be joined by special guest Angelique Kidjo. That's coming up in just a minute here in the Global Village.
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Some of the more contemporary artists who have emerged on the South African scene, including Brenda Fassie, had promised to be one of the great stars of South African music before her early passing. There we heard Potsy Potsy from Brenda Fassie. We heard Lorraine Claassen in front of that. Based in Canada, originally from South Africa, her mother, good friends with Miriam Makeba, and some music from her album New Journey. Sathima Bia Benjamin, a veteran artist, was married for a time to Abdullah Ibrahim, and later released from her Song Spirit with Children of Soweto. And we heard some music from Somé, from her tribute to Miriam Makeba, the Zenzile album, and special guest Anjali Kidjo and Jika Lamaweni. Music from Somé. And with that, just about wrapped up for our celebration of female artists from South Africa here in the Global Village. You can get the playlist to find out about all of our selections for this and all of our shows. Information about upcoming programs, world music news, videos, all of that is on our Facebook page. 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Global Village, a production of KMUW, Wichita Public Radio. I'm Chris Hahn. Thanks for being with us here in the Global Village. We'll leave you with a little bit from Yvonne Chaka Chaka.

0: This is KWMR, Point Reyes Station, and I'm Lyon Filmer, one of the hosts of the Celtic Universe. So glad you're listening.
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3: 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Also, you, the listener. Here's Dolly Parton, Tammy Wynette, and Loretta Lynn.

Allman Brothers. Long Journey was the wait band, and we heard a new song from Bronwyn, Golden Hour Dream. Farther along was Harvey Reed and Joyce Anderson, Dolly Parton, Tammy Wynette, and Loretta Lynn started for us on Sister Tiny's Song and Dance. Here's Beth Hart.

Yeah, all right. Beach Boys. It fit there. Kimmy Bitter from her new album, Bittersweet. Return My Stolen Heart, Flaco Jimenez with Los Tres Sabinos. Crazy Patsy Cline. Asleep at the Wheel with Marty Stewart doing Bob Wills. That's what it is. Misery from Marty Stewart. And Asleep at the Wheel, Beth Hart. Swing My Thing Back Around. You're listening to Sister Tiny Song and Dance. It is listener supported, so thanks for listening today and supporting Jive Radio and Song and Dance. Tony Hanna, this is new from her. Love It or Leave It, the title cut from her new album.

That's Deep Canyon Rangers from their latest. Halfway to Reno, it's called Eddie Brickell on that one. Goodnight Moonshine did Dead and Gone and the Subdudes in there with Miracle Mule. Big Richard K's March and Tony Hannah. Love It or Leave It. This is Sister Tiny's Song and Dance.

0: This is KWMR, Point Reyes Station, and I'm Lyon Filmer, one of the hosts of the Celtic Universe. So glad you're listening.
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Lucky 757, Hot Diddly Bop. Delaney and Bonnie, Circle Being Broken. Ralph Stanley, Stairway to Heaven. And Dolly Parton, Coat of Many Colors. You're listening to Sister Tiny's Song and Dance. Here's Larry John Wilson.

cold. Got a little medicine for your bruised soul. Listen, Mr. Pushman, come from a long line.

Zach Bryan with Casey Musgraves. I remember everything. Newgrass Revival. Best man duet ever. John Cowan and Sam Bush. Sweet Release was the name of that song. Essence and Gold Country from their new album, Father's Daughter. And I played Meet Me in the Stars, If I Don't See Ya, also new from Brent Cobb. Live a Song, Write a Memory, Volume 1. We began with Larry John Wilson, an old, old song, Broomstraw Philosophers and Scuppernong Wine. All right, my name is Tiny, you're at Song and Dance. Here's Robert Plant and Susie Diane.

Sweet Honey in the Rock, run on for a long time. Greg Brown did Late Night Radio, Mark Knopfler, IYI Man, Gospel Plow, Robert Plant, and Susie Diane. Some of my radio pals would say, oh, Sister Tiny, you're just using Dolly for an excuse to play all them gospel songs. That might be so. Hey, don't forget about Di's Jive Cafe. It's coming up today. And she always features a new album. So this week she's featuring American Cosmic Revival, Volume 2, Miles from Nowhere, with Christian Parker, Patrick Cleary, and Earl Poole Ball. You're going to have to listen to find out what that's all about. But Buffalo Springfield comes to mind. All right, what's next? Oh, Ricky Skaggs and Bruce Hornsby on Sister Tiny's Song and Dance.

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heaven, maybe. That's why they call me Dumpy Bitty Button, Bubba Bitty Button. Harry's good. Oh, my teeth are pretty. Just because. Oh, baby. Jovi. 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
1: Yeah.
0: Old rocking chair got the Father.
2: I sure it's beat.
0: You can't lay by his side.
2: Can't even pick that up no more.
0: I ain't got no water, Father.
2: Well, you better start running.
0: You're gonna tan my hide.
2: You said it, you said it.
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2: No, I done been wise one.
0: No, Father. But you ain't going nowhere. You sitting here grabbing.
2: Yeah.
0: Grabbing.
2: Yeah.
0: You're grabbing the flies round the old rocking chair.
2: It sure is bothersome.
0: Rocking chair. Remember old Aunt Harriet?
2: Yeah, long in heaven she be gay. Let's see.
0: Way up in heaven she be.
2: I hope.

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2: Hey, everybody. 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

0: Hey, hey, hey. Welcome to another edition of The Cool Jazz Countdown. I'm Marcellus Shepard, the bassman.
1: And this is Kyle LaRue, and we are back again with our survey of the top 10 jazz albums of the week based on local radio airplay, national jazz chart action, and listener feedback.
0: The Cool Jazz Countdown is an exclusive presentation of Tenshare Media and TVM Productions. Kyle LaRue, talk to me, brother. What's going on?
1: All is good, bass. Another one of those weeks shaping up here with great sounds represented by a little bit of everything. A couple of re-entries back in the discussion this week. A new entry from Brazilian piano and composing legend Antonio Adolfo, and a shifty top five as well. Now, all that said, who's ready to give Emmett Cohen a run this week, bass?
0: A couple of folks are definitely edging him on, man, whether it's saxophonist Huge Groove, who's playing with a renewed spirit these days with his latest album, The Phoenix, Joey Alexander, the great pianist, he's making work in the top five as well, and Eric Darius definitely pushing on with his latest single. A lot to get into, and it's possible that Emmett may be dethroned this week. Let's go ahead and get this thing moving for the week ending September 11th. Of 2026. Well, we kick off this week's gathering of 10 with an album that debuted on our chart back in July of last year. The collaboration of three contemporary powerhouses in pianist Jeff Lorber, sax man Everett Harp, and guitarist Paul Jackson Jr., collectively known as Jazz Funk Soul. Countless hits among them that they've individually played on, let alone in their own discography. Millions of albums sold and 50 number one hits under their belts. Yeah, these are some of the goats of smooth. Simpatico is their latest release for Shaughnessy Records. They present 10 originals that blend the genre with other sounds, showcasing why they've been so versatile over the years, across genres. The album features a live horn section that instantly will grab your attention. Here is JFS Jazz Funk Soul with Simpatico as it re-enters in the 10th spot this week here on The Cool Jazz Countdown.

0: I'm loving it. How about you? Jazz, funk, soul, simpatico. The latest for Shauna Key re-entering at number 10 here on the Cool Jazz Countdown.
1: All right, thank you, Bass. Well, up next, the latest from saxophonist Lakeisha Benjamin. Her core rhythm section with pianist Oscar Perez and Miki Hayama, bassist Elias Bailey, along with trumpeter Sean Jones and drummer Jonathan Barber, and The Avengers. That's right, a concept straight out of your favorite comic book or movie, as Benjamin leans on the superpowers, if you will, of some key players to help elevate the overarching narrative of her latest album. Heroes like trumpet legend Terrence Blanchard, spoken word vocalist Tariana Tank Ball, and tenor sax man Chris Potter, among others. It's an ambitious endeavor designed to serve as that bright light in a dark space, an audio response to the current state of the world. Traditional post-bop jazz meeting a dose of hip-hop, R&B, electro soul, and spoken word here on her latest release for the Artwork label. It's entitled We Dream. Saxophonist Lakeisha Benjamin coming in at number 9 this week here on the Cool Jazz Countdown.

0: That is saxophonist Lakeisha Benjamin. Her latest effort for the Artwork label is entitled We Dream. And it comes in at number 9 this week here on our survey. Bass?
1: Mm-hmm. Well, family, we do invite you to stay connected with us throughout the week. We're on social media. We know you're there as well. Do follow us at Cool Jazz Countdown on both Instagram and Facebook. We put up the playlist so you know what you heard from week to week. Photos, videos, jazz reviews. And you can check photos of this past weekend where I was hanging out at the DC Jazz Festival. Some incredible artists. You'll see some pictures and video from that. Do check it out at Cool Jazz Countdown. Well, the poster child of female vocalist of Smooth has made her way back into our conversation for the umpteenth time since the project debuted in February of this year. Talking about Woodstock, New York's own Lindsay Webster, as she's back with Music and Me. When talking about the album, Lindsay shared that music is my best friend. It helps move our emotions. You feel differently after you listen. It's real time. And that she's relied on music her entire life. It's been an escape for her. Yeah, it saved her life. Well, the music on this album was written, recorded, produced, and mixed over a 3-year period. Once again, collaborating with her longtime pianist, Keith Slattery, Lindsay connects with special guest Stokely from the R&B collective, Mint Condition. He not only duets with her, but he also plays percussion and drums throughout the album. Lindsay Webster's latest for Shaunakee Records, it's called Music and Me, and it re-enters in the number 8 position this week. Here on the Cool Jazz Countdown.

0: Lindsay has a way of just grabbing you, man. Just putting you in a space, a mood, if you will, a vibe. Lindsay Webster, Music and Me, her latest for Shaniqui Records, re-enters in the number 8 position here on our survey. The Room.
1: All right, thanks so much, Bass. Well, it feels like it was a little less than a year ago when we were joining in the celebration of Brazilian Carnival through the music featured on the then most recent release from Grammy-nominated pianist Antonio Adolfo. Never short of creative album ideas, Adolfo is back with a new offering on his AAM music label, dipping this time into deep personal archives to revive older gems, blending sophisticated jazz harmonies with rich Brazilian rhythms like samba and funk. The 9 compositions that make up the new album were written at different points along Adolfo's musical journey, forming a personal chronology of ideas, memories, and melodies that resonate today with renewed meaning. Joined by an extraordinary group of Brazilian musicians, as well as special guests like guitarist Tom Rotella and saxophone veteran Leo Gandelman. It's pianist Antonio Adolfo right here with his latest, Bailaios. You'll find it on AAM Music, making its debut in the number 7 spot this week here on the Cool Jazz Countdown.

0: There it is, the latest from pianist composer Antonio Adolfo. You'll find his latest effort on AAM Music. It's called Bailaos, and it makes its debut in the number 7 spot on this week's survey. All yours, bass.
1: Loving that, Antonio. Well, guitarist Steve Oliver has been a consistent mainstay on the contemporary side of jazz for a minute now, with a resume that boasts over a dozen top 10 hit singles, including over 5 Billboard number 1 hits to his credit. He's also served as co-writer and writer for artists like Paul Taylor, Nicholas Cole, Brian Simpson, and more. Oliver has returned to the charts recently, to the top of the smooth jazz charts, in fact, with his latest album titled Inner Fire. Now, musically, it reflects a time of challenge and renewal. It also features some dope collabs like Gerald Albright thumping on bass on a groove called Hookshot, and then Will Donato on the track Bounce Back. Oliver takes time to pay homage to one of his guitar heroes on here as well, George Benson, with a cover of his classic, Give Me the Night. On Wide Sky Records, here is guitarist Steve Oliver from Inner Fire, as he's in the number 6 position this week, here on The Cool Jazz Countdown.

overall really nice album from Steve, man. In the pocket for sure. He slips four spots to the number six position, Inner Fire on Wide Sky Records. And at number six this week. Well, family, we still have five more to go. A lot more music to get into. And some serious musical chairs that could bring us a brand new number one. On the other side, Huge Groove coming up. Eric Darius coming up. Emmett Cohen coming up. And a whole lot more. Keep it where you have it as the Cool Jazz Countdown returns after this.

0: This is KWMR, Point Reyes Station. I'm Jane Mickelson from Bolinas. I listen to KWMR to hear unique local programming. In this land of locavores, I'm a local listener.
1: Welcome back to the Cool Jazz Countdown alongside the bass man, Marcellus Shepard. I'm Kyle LaRue. We are up to the number 5 spot on this week's survey where we find acclaimed trombonist Conrad Herwig. Since 1996, he's been exploring and reimagining the works of iconic, historically straight-ahead jazz composers through a modern Afro-Caribbean and Latin jazz lens. And he's tapped into some classic content over the last 30 years from the likes of John Coltrane, Wayne Shorter, Miles Davis, Horace Silver, and McCoy Tyner, among others. Now, for the 10th installment of his Latin Side series, Herwig serves up a heartful homage to the legendary pianist and composer Chick Corea. While Corea's melodies remain completely recognizable, Herwig and his longtime co-arranger Bill O'Connell infuse those melodies with a fresh helping of Afro-Caribbean rhythms. The 10-track project spans virtually every major era of Chick Corea's prolific career, moving from his early post-bop days to the more electrified Return to Forever fusion era. Yeah, it's an amazing album that marks the 30-year milestone of this series. Trombonist Conrad Herwig with the Latin Side of Chick Corea. You'll find it on Savant Records. And in at number 5 this week on the Cool Jazz Countdown.

0: Yes, indeed. It's trombonist Conrad Herwig with his latest effort for the Savant label. It's entitled The Latin Side of Chick Corea. Conrad Herwig coming in at number 5 this week here on The Countdown. Bass?
1: Listen, loss of love, loss of family members, and open heart surgery. All of this is wrapped up in the latest album of 63-year-old saxophonist Huge Groove. He found himself alone with God after his surgery, stating that he had a spiritual awakening in that moment, moving from fear to being the best version of himself now, rising like the phoenix. That's the name of his latest album for Shaanaki, now with a new tone that's still recognizable by his legion of fans. He approaches the music with a quiet intensity that is deliberate. Tim Bowman, Steve Oliver, Peter White, and Will Donato are but a few of the guests that appear throughout the album. You get recovery, reflection, and renewal. That's what you hear on the latest of saxophonist Huge Groove, The Phoenix. It's in the number 4 spot this week, here on The Cool Jazz Countdown.

0: Man, this brother has been through a lot, and you hear it all on the other side, man. Yeah, a spiritual awakening for sure. Huge Groove, The Phoenix, on Shaanicky Records. Moving up two spots to take the number four spot this week here on our survey. The Room.
1: 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And you know, there are several child prodigy players we've listened to and have watched come of age during the nearly two-decade run of this program. One of them is Bali, Indonesian-born pianist Josiah Alexander Sila, known professionally as Joey Alexander. Now on album number 8, the 23-year-old phenom presents a 10-track program that draws deep inspiration from the natural surroundings and rhythm of life in Alexander's home country of Indonesia, featuring 7 originals and 3 unique renditions of classic standards. And for the first time, Alexander includes vocalists on an album, fulfilling a long-held creative ambition. His long-running touring rhythm section, bassist Chris Fun and drummer Jonathan Barber round out the trio here, with special guest vocalists Alita Moses and Lisa Fisher. It's pianist Joey Alexander with his latest for the Mac Avenue label. It's entitled Celestial Keeper, and it's in the number 3 spot this week here on the Cool Jazz Countdown.

0: It is so hard to believe how this young man has just grown up with the music. It's like he's been here before. Pianist Joey Alexander. His latest effort for the Mac Avenue label is entitled Celestial Keeper. And it's in the number 3 spot this week here on our survey. Bass?
1: In the 2 spot this week, we find a Livingston, New Jersey native who's been hitting the stage since he was about 11 years old. Back then, he was touring with Sonny La Rosa, if you remember him. High-energy performing saxophonist Eric Darius. He was doing just that, leading him to pursue a solo career at the tender age of 17. Fast forward a few decades to now, where 8 albums are to his credit. He shared the stage with the list of who's who's, and Prince, Carlos Santana, even George Benson. Well, Darius is added to his list of number ones as he's hit the top of the smooth jazz charts with his new single, Maputo Nights. It's a song that he wrote after performing a show in Mozambique. No date yet for the full project or even an EP. This one released on his own Sagittarius music label. It's Eric Darius with Maputo Nights, moving up to take the number 2 position this week here on The Cool.

0: I'm digging a groove, man, and hoping that he has more music to come in the pocket like this. A huge jump for him from 8 to 2 this week. Saxophonist Eric Darius, Maputo Nights, in the number 2 spot this week here on our survey. All right, LaRue, go ahead and take us to the top.
1: Yes, sir. Brother Bassel pianist, composer Emmett Cohen has been enjoying an impressive run in the top spot. His latest release has spent no less than 6 consecutive weeks in the number 1 position atop the Jazz Week national charts. A project inspired by a couple of centennial celebrations coming up this year, Miles and Train, as explained in Emmett's own words here.
2: Yeah, I mean, Miles and Train, they've had their mark on almost all world music. And I think if I let this year go by without acknowledging the very special centennials, then I would have been doing myself a disservice, first of all. So I continue to be so influenced by all of the things that they left. And John Coltrane would always talk about searching for a universal truth in his music, or the universal truth. And that's what he was going for with his composition, with his playing, with his band, and nothing was going to stop him. It just got me thinking a lot about like what the universal truth for him might have been, and what it is for us now, what it is for me personally, what it is for my community of musicians who play together. And it also reminded me of a thing that my favorite yoga teacher always says at the beginning of class, which is, now bow to yourself and something more than just yourself. And it always struck me like it's such a great way of telling people to connect with something else out there.
1: Uh-huh. It's pianist Emmett Cohen, his latest effort for the Mac Avenue label entitled Universal Truth, still holding court in the number 1 spot right here on the Cool Jazz.

0: pianist, composer Emmett Cohen with his latest effort for the Mac Avenue label entitled Universal Truth continues to hold steady in the number one spot on this week's countdown.
1: And he's done it once again. Congrats, Emmett Cohen. Family, that is going to do it for this week's edition of the Cool Jazz Countdown. 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
0: That's right. 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
0: And this is Kyle LaRue, thanking you, as always, for listening and encouraging you to support the artists and the art form. Jazz in all its colors is alive and kicking. 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

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I'm George Frank from Pacifica, and I listen to KWMR for their great variety of rare music, including funk, psychedelic rock, jazz and fusion, and Latin rock.

0: 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Hi, my name is Dan, and I live in Nicasio. When I'm shoeing horses in West Marin, I listen to KWMR. 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
2: ¿Cómo estás? 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I'm your co-host, Josh Norick. We're here today with Ile, one of the most important new artists in the Latin alternative music scene today. But she's not truly new to astute listeners of The Latin Alternative. Ile is also the sister of Residente and Visitante from the iconic and multiple Grammy Award-winning duo Calle 13, known to Calle 13 fans as PG 13 or PG-13, her to her young age at the time she joined Calle 13. Ile has since gone on to release Ilevitable, one of my favorite albums in recent years. But listeners expecting to hear the alternative urban Latin sounds of Calle 13 on Ile's debut solo album will be in for a surprise. Instead, Ile comes across as a sophisticated songstress capable of adeptly blending sultry Latin pop with both old school boogaloo and modern alternative and R&B sounds. Ile, welcome to the Latin Alternative.
3: Hi. Glad to be here.
2: We're very glad to have you as well. I wanted to start things off with my favorite song on your album, the song Te Quiero con Boogaloo. Now, I'm a huge fan of classic Boogaloo tracks from the 60s and 70s, like Eddie Palmieri's Ay Que Rico or Ray Barretto's Acid. And so it was kind of mind-blowing to hear a younger singer tackle the genre in a way that harkened back to a different era, but still sounded modern at the same time. Tell us a little bit about the influences that shaped this song, as well as how you approached writing a modern boogaloo anthem.
3: Well, I've always liked salsa and Caribbean music and Puerto Rican music and boogaloo as well. But it was actually a proposal from my brothers, one of my brothers, Gabriel, and he say, why don't you do a boogaloo? And I say, oh, I love it, but I don't know if my voice is going to fit with the style. And I tried it. It was like a risk, and I took it. And the lyrics are actually written by my sister, Milena, even though I wrote some few things, but the whole concept and most of the lyrics was written by my sister, Milena Perez. So it's a song that speaks about female sexuality, but in the beautifulest way for me. It has great metaphors, like water metaphors, which I love very much, but as well very direct. That is something that I think we as women need to talk more. Don't be afraid about it. And so we should be more advanced than we are. And we should not be afraid to speak about sexuality, because it's like, it's hopeful. It's something that it's pleasure, it's happiness. So it's something that we should enjoy talking about it. So this song, I enjoy it recording it, and as well live is great. And the musical influences, well, I've always had it since I was a kid. My dad and my grandmother and my family taught me all this Caribbean music, so it was something I studied unconsciously through the years, and it's something that I enjoy listening every day. So it came everything very natural. A lot of great musicians are part of it. Piro Rodriguez is the trumpet solo at the end of the song, and also in the song he recorded it. So I feel very grateful to have such great talent in the album.
2: And I do want to tell our listeners to check out the music video as well. I thought it was very admirable, kind of a risque video with senior citizens in this video. So I love that. I thought you don't usually see a music video like that in any genre. So we are going to play Te Quiero con Boogaloo, and this is from Ile's debut album, Ilevitable.

0: You're listening to The Latin Alternative, and you just heard Te Quiero con Bugalú, one of my favorite songs in the Latin alternative genre in recent years. We're joined today by the talented Puerto Rican artist responsible for it, Ile. She initially made a name for herself as a vocalist and performer in her siblings' massively popular group Calle 13, and has stepped into the spotlight with her own brilliant solo album, Ilevitable. Ile, tell us a little bit about this next song, Cannibal, or Cannibal, which shows a very sophisticated Latin pop side of you.
1: Well, I wanted to explore with other things like outside of my comfort zone, and this idea of Cannibal was from something that I wrote when I was a teenager that I don't know where it came from exactly, but it was about like the ego and like something cannibalistic going on, but in a surreal way, you know, more deep or more emotional. And that's what the song is about, actually. It's how the ego eats us up and transforms or damages, in a way, our reality and how we see things and how we can, and our perspective in the world turns convenient. And you lose empathy and you lose a lot of things. And it's like a reality check sort of song where she realizes that all she has lived was a lie, something like that. So it was like a way of myself to open up myself in a way and discover something new. And this idea, when I was a teenager, like, it was with me through all these years, so it's something that I needed to work it out. And then suddenly, it has nothing to do with what I wrote by that time, but the idea, it is similar. But I worked it out in a better way. And the music, the bass player is Guillermo Badalá from Argentina, a great musician, bass player. And the music was produced by Ismael Cancela and myself, but also my brother Eduardo had a collaboration in this song. And it's very powerful. I enjoy it a lot. It's very different as well from other songs in the album. But I like that it's very raw and very aggressive and very open.
0: We're going to take a listen right now. This is Cannibal.

0: You're listening to The Latin Alternative and a special takeover episode with the Puerto Rican vocalist Ile. And now I want to play another standout song from her debut solo album, Ilevitable, the track Dolor, or Pain. I understand that this song also features guest vocals from the legendary Cheo Feliciano, one of the most important vocalists of the Fania Records era of salsa. Tell us a little bit about how this collaboration with Cheo came to be. I know he passed away in 2014, so I imagine this had to have been recorded a little further back.
1: Yes, it was the first song we recorded of the album in 2012. I was on tour with my brothers, and Cheo as well has his own, had his own tour. So once I had the idea that I wanted Cheo to collaborate, and I told my grandmother, and she got excited about it, I felt a responsibility because I didn't know if he wanted to do it or not. So we did the connection. We met Cheo like in the airports, and he knows that we are a fan of him, but still, I didn't know if he wanted to sing with me. But then suddenly my grandmother passed away, and it became like a sort of pressure. And we asked him, and he said yes. And the musical arrangement was made by my uncle, Joe Pujals. And then suddenly we recorded the song in the studio. It was like this moment we had suddenly, once my uncle had the arrangement. It was like, okay, let's separate this day in the studio and let's record this. And we had that song, like, how do you say, saved in some place. And we didn't release it until the album. So it was like a lot of energy. And then Cheo passed away in 2014. So the song became even more special than it already was. It was a song that my grandmother wrote in 1955. And she was separating from my grandfather by that time. And it's very emotional for me. It's one of the best songs of my grandmother, and it reminds me a lot of her. And she was a very strong woman with a very strong character, and she taught me a lot about music and about singing, and she valued music a whole lot. So I value the way she taught me. So yeah, that's how this song was born.
0: Let's take a listen. This is Dolor featuring Cheo Feliciano on guest vocals from Ile's debut album, Ilevitable.

0: You're listening to The Latin Alternative and a special takeover episode with the Puerto Rican vocalist Ile, whose Grammy-winning album has been in heavy rotation on our show over the past year. You just heard Dolor, a wonderful collaboration with the late great salsa vocalist Cheo Feliciano. Now, in spite of being Puerto Rican, Ile also happens to have performed the theme song to the popular Netflix and Univision series El Chapo, based on the notorious Mexican drug lord El Chapo Guzman. I'm very fond of this theme song and would love for you to tell us a little bit about how you approached recording a theme song for what's a very dark and, I would dare I say, violent television series.
1: Well, I had to do a lot of research. The riskiest part is that I had to write the song in 1 week. So I did a lot of research, and because the only thing I knew was like the basic general stuff. And it was very hard for me, because I felt the responsibility to find some sort of connection, like to inspire in some way. But the only thing I could found was something very emotional, that is like a kind of emotional desert, or someone who's very lonely. But still, I question a lot of things, like where does it come from? And there must be a lot of reasons, very weird reasons. But still, I know there's a lot of people from different social classes that have their different ways of doing wrong things. So it was weird for me, but I learned something new. Not only that I learned the capability of myself writing a song in a week, but also putting myself in someone that I don't want to be never. Like it's a good exercise, because it's always good, like, to learn about someone else that you don't share anything at all. But it was tough. It's very sad. It's something that I wanted to avoid in a way, psychologically, but still it's helpful.
0: So without further ado, this is the song Vienen a Verme by Ile. It's the theme song from the Netflix and Univision series El Chapo.

0: You're listening to The Latin Alternative and a special takeover episode with Ilay, the talented Puerto Rican chanteuse. We just heard Vienen a Verme, the theme song to the Netflix series El Chapo, which was sung by Ilay. For those listeners who are new to Ilay's music, you may have previously heard her voice as a vocalist and collaborator in her siblings group Calle 13. Now, obviously, growing up with two brothers who formed the most Grammy-winning Latin act of all time had to have been a very unusual teenage experience. What was it like having Residente and Visitante as your brothers, and how did you handle the unusual experience of them asking you to sing vocals on La Aguacatona on Calle 13's 2005 debut album? When I think of reggaeton, it's often so misogynistic and demeaning of women, and here comes this artsy and intelligent reggaeton group who puts their sister in the spotlight as the vocalist.
1: Yeah, well, still, we are a big family, and they have a lot of sisters. So, starting from my grandmother, she taught us the importance also of women in our

0: do this. I don't know how to do it. And I've always been slightly good at imitating. So he started by that, like starting imitating, and then he said, try to find your own voice. And I said, I don't have my own voice. So it was a learning process for me, and I can hear in the first albums and then until the last ones, like the difference. I was a teenager, but also the beginnings I imitated my references. So I had to take singing lessons, and suddenly it became everything more serious, and then I discovered that singing was my biggest passion. So it was very crazy for me, but I feel very grateful that thanks to them I'm right here now.
1: Well, we're going to take a listen to what's actually my favorite Calle 13 song in the entire catalog. This is La Aguacatona from back in 2005 off Calle 13's self-titled album.

0: You are listening to The Latin Alternative and a special takeover episode with Ile, who released a remarkable solo album, Ilevitable, last year, and she's also known as being a frequent collaborator and vocalist with Calle 13. We just took a listen to a Calle 13 song she sang guest vocals on, Algo Con Sentido. Ile, this is one of my favorite parts of the show when we have a visitor. We sometimes like to ask them to pick a few songs that influenced them or some of their favorite songs of all time and that sort of shaped their musical careers. Love to have you pick a few songs as our guest DJ today and tell us why you chose them.
1: There was an album that my dad gave me of Cuban singers, women singers, that I loved very much. And from that album, I discovered the voice of Blanca Rosa Gil, Cuban singer that lives in Puerto Rico. She's alive still, and I met her a few years ago. And there's a song called La Renuncia. I will say that one because that was, I think, the first one that I heard from her voice. And it captivated me in some way. Her voice is trembling and very passionate, very dramatic, and very real and raw, and I loved her voice very much.
0: So let's take a listen to La Renuncia by Blanca Rosa Gil. It is one of the guest DJ tracks selected by our special guest, Ile.

0: You're listening to The Latin Alternative and a special takeover episode by the Puerto Rican chantus Ile. We just heard La Renuncia by Blanca Rosa Gil. And Ile, I understand you have another track selected for us in your capacity as a guest DJ right now. Tell us what we're going to hear.
1: Well, I probably say one from Cheo Feliciano just because I'm really a big fan of his voice. And he sang salsa very good, but his boleros were his signature, and he melts. I melt when I hear his voice. And there's a song called Desconfianza that is very not romantic, but it's very nice. The arrangements mixed with his voice, it's something that I admire.

0: You're tuned in to The Latin Alternative. I'm your co-host, Josh Norick. We just heard Cheo Feliciano in the track Desconfianza. It was selected by today's special guest, Ile, the talented Puerto Rican chanteuse who picked up a Grammy Award last year for her debut album, Inevitable. Now, Ile is in the midst of being our guest DJ, and I believe she has one more song picked for us to listen to today. Tell us what we've got.
1: This next song is from Ima Sumac, a Peruvian singer. She sang opera, but she had this album where she did mambos with her opera voice. And there's a song called Bomambo that I enjoyed a lot, and I also heard it without knowing her yet, without knowing her voice. And I started listening other songs still without knowing her voice, and then suddenly I did the research and I found her, and it was very, I don't know, she's like a queen or like a goddess. She had this like security in her, like it was very weird, but still it's so powerful, and it's something that I know I probably won't be never. It was some other time, but still it shocks me. Like, it's very interesting for me connecting these voices with the time they were living and how they lived life like that as women and as men. So I know it must be very interesting to know more about their lives. That's why sometimes I do like a live stream on my Facebook with putting songs on the vinyl and doing like research and the biography, because for me it's important to know about the people and the music you listen to.
0: 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She joined us here on The Latin Alternative. 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And on Twitter, our ID is LatinAlt. Ile, thank you so much for joining us today.
1: Thank you very much.
0: We'll be back at you again next week. Adios.

I'm Josh Norick for The Latin Alternative. The technical producer is Dave Michaels for WEXT. 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
2: All right, it's Undercurrents. I'm Greg McVicar. Hey, happy to be here with you. And I'm going to play a lot of new music this hour. Hope that's okay. Got some good ones coming in. And a couple of faves as well. Starting off with this one, kind of African highlife style. From Brett Denon, Darlin', Do Not Fear.

Getting Spacey with Moby featuring Akima Fox. That's Fall Back. The Black Keys going all the way back to the Turn Blue album, 2014. Fever. It was Mount Kimby from MK3.5 Die Cut City Planning. Somehow, She's Still Here featuring James Blake. Yeah, and it was Brett Denon with Darlin' Do Not Fear. It's Undercurrents. I'm Craig McVicker. Phoenix now. This is featuring Ezra Koenig. Tonight.

on Yakton Nation in Marty, South Dakota. Buffalo Man on guitar and his sister Wamba D on drums and vocals. Also siblings of Mateau. Phoenix before that with Tonight featuring Ezra Koenig from the Alpha Zulu album. New music for you here on Undercurrents. I'm Greg McVicker right here. You stay right there because we've got They Might Be Giants coming up in just a minute.

It's Undercurrents coming to you with support from the Corporation for Public Broadcasting and the Friends of Undercurrents. I DJed a wedding, family wedding, and they wanted to hear this, and it's such a great song. Everybody loved it. They Might Be Giants.

The Beatles from Revolver Super Deluxe, take six of Here, There, and Everywhere. Miss Grit, Follow the Cyborg, just behind that. And it was Buffy St. Marie, You Got to Run, Spirit of the Wind. And They Might Be Giants, Birdhouse in Your Soul. Hey, it's Undercurrents. If you just joined us, welcome. I'm Greg McVicker. And Nora George now, this is Brother.

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1: Manu Chao with Mentira. Bob Dylan and the band from Planet Waves here on Undercurrents. 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

0: Hey, Richard, I see you just sitting in your car. 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
1: Oh, that's great. 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
1: Okay, I'm out of this car right now.
2: Can it be true that it is ringing? I can believe it. Wait till I say hello.
3: All right, it's Undercurrents. I'm Greg McVicar. Hey, how you doing? Good, I hope. Charlie Crockett on the way, Bruce Coburn, The National, Lucas Nelson. And right now, Sunflower Bean.

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1: Memorize the bathwater, memorize the air. There'll come a time I wanna know I was here. Names on the door frame.

listen to water. Get it down to nothing. Everything that matters. Fever flashes, eyelashes, and traffic patterns. Humidity, history.

Precious Lovely from his Rarities album. Bruce Cockburn, Song for Touring Around the Stars. Little Tay-Tay in there with Lana Del Rey, Taylor Swift, Snow on the Beach from Midnights, from her buddies The National, Weird Goodbyes, featuring Bon Iver. And it was Sunflower Bean with Come For Me. It's Undercurrents, Greg here with Charlie Crockett right now from his album The Man from Waco, I'm Just a Clown.

I think just about the most epic song to come out of 2019. Turn off the news, build a garden, Lucas Nelson, and Promise of the Real. Indigenous, Let's Carry On, and Charlie Crockett, I'm Just a Clown. It's Undercurrents coming back with Buddy Guy in just a minute.

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1: I always try to avoid songs that have sirens in them, because I know how it is to be in the car and have that on the radio, and they, where's the siren? Ah, oh, okay. That one was faint enough that it snuck in. Rubble Bucket with Geometry from Earth Worship. Marty Stewart and his fabulous superlatives, Please Don't Say Goodbye, from way out west. Same latitude as Rome gave us Tecumseh. And it was Buddy Guy with House Party. It's Undercurrents. I'm Craig, just having fun here. Really do enjoy this, especially when an artist like this just comes out of the blue with some really refreshing sounds. It's Caroline Polachek with Sunset.

0: Hermanos Gutierrez, El Bueno y El Malo, The Good and the Bad. Recorded at Dan Auerbach's Easy Eye Sound. Jack White on Undercurrents, Why Walk a Dog? Jack White, another guy with his own studio and record label. New music from the Backseat Lovers, Silhouette from Waiting to Spill. And it was Caroline Polachek, Sunset. My goodness, this hour flew by. Thank you for being with us, and we thank the Corporation for Public Broadcasting and the Friends of Undercurrents. 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I'm Greg McVicker. Come say hello.
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0: All right, it's Undercurrents. I'm Greg McVicker. Welcome. Music from Van Morrison, Joe Riley, The Empty Pockets, Zune. Gonna sneak in a little bit of comedy. And right now, Robbie Robertson featuring Robert Randolph on the slide guitar. Straight Down the Line.

0: got tension is Untamed Piano.
1: Remembering Tom Petty and the Heartbreakers live at the Fillmore 1997. That's all being released, finally. Music from his recordings from the band's two-week residency at the Fillmore back in 97. They broadcast the last several songs of each set each night on KFOG back in the day. That was really something. The whole Bay Area was locked into that. The Empty Pockets with Youth Vaping from Outside Spectrum. And it was Robbie Robertson featuring Robert Randolph, Straight Down the Line from How to Become Clairvoyant. It's Undercurrents. Greg here. Camp now. This is The Otter.

JT in the Clouds featuring Allison Russell, who, of course, is doing solo work now. They're married and just a wonderful couple. I just really like those guys. We've got a chance to hang out with them backstage at a music festival. Grow Your Flowers from Caledonia, JT in the Clouds. Zune with Ostum featuring Leanne Bedesamowaki Simpson from the EP Big Pharma, Zune. And it was Camp with The Otter from Lavender Days. It's Undercurrents. I'm Greg, back with new music from First Aid Kit in just a minute.

It's Undercurrents, coming to you with support from the Corporation for Public Broadcasting and the Friends of Undercurrents. Thanks all around. Going to do a nice long half-hour music set now. 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It's First Aid Kit up first from their Palomino album. This is Ready to Run.

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1: I never had a tool too hard, you know. 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

0: 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I was blessed by God.
1: Hey, Undercurrents Radio. My name is Eric J. I tune you in with a cup of joe, because with you, I do not stray. I reside in southern Iowa. I listen every day. I also go to NV1. Undercurrents, you're A-OK.
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3: Yeah, hello, Louise. Yes. Did that rock and roll promoter ever show? What rock and roll promoter? You know, the one who's going to take out the full page ad. Did he ever show? I bet he didn't. Oh, he did, huh? Well, will you please tell him that he is 6 minutes late by my watch, and my watch is 5 minutes fast? Yes, tell him that. Well, you have... I don't know what that comes... Just have him figure it out. Will you please send him in? Thank you. I can't believe these people. They either show up or they don't show up, or they show up or they don't show up, or they...
4: Excuse me, you Mr. Hickenlooper?
3: Yes, I'm Walter Hickenlooper.
4: Yeah, how you do? My name is Danny Drollinger. I'm with Conquest Concerts. We do all the big rock and roll shows, you know, in the outlying areas. We did Festival de Salsa at the Orange Show Auditorium. You know, all that stuff. We've done business with you people before.
3: Well,
4: and I came down here personally today because I want a huge full-page ad. We're doing a very big rock show out of the Big O.
3: The Big O? What is that, Winchell's Donuts?
4: What's the problem, sir? You new to the area?
3: No.
4: Well, everybody around here knows there's the Big A, the Big O, the Big I. The Big A's Anaheim Stadium.
3: That I know.
4: The Big O's Ontario Motor Speedway.
3: Ah, Ontario Motor Speedway.
4: Okay.
3: What's the Big I?
4: That's me.
3: Yeah, oh,
4: you can write
3: well,
4: that down
3: gonna,
4: if
3: no,
4: you
3: I'm
4: want.
3: I'm not going to put that
4: Well, it won't
3: down.
4: Hurt to remember
3: listen,
4: it. You know, I'm going to be around in town for a while.
3: Right.
4: Okay, anyway, look.
3: Ontario
4: it's
3: Motor
4: a very, very different kind of rock and roll show. No smoke bombs, no lasers, and most important, no opening acts. Just three headline supergroups.
3: Oh, my goodness.
4: Boom, boom, boom, like that, you know?
3: Boom, boom, yes.
4: So I want them to have equal belling, equal weight.
3: All right, well, the easiest way to do that is why don't we just list them in the order they appear? How's that? 1, 2, and 3.
4: Good idea. I like the way you work.
3: Well, thank you very much.
4: Maybe we'll
3: sir.
4: Do some business with you in the future.
3: I sure hope so.
4: Okay.
3: All right, well, let's start with the first act, shall we?
4: Fine.
3: Okay, who's on first?
4: Mr. Hickenlooper, if my secretary has already given you the information, you know, there's no sense for me to be here. I could be out booking Sly in Spokane.
3: I know.
4: So if you got it...
3: No, wait a minute.
4: Yeah.
3: I just said who's on first.
4: That's right.
3: Ah,
4: you
3: that's
4: see?
3: Right. Oh, I like that name. That's right. It's so affirmative. It's so sure of itself.
4: Don't write that's right. That's wrong.
3: That's wrong. Oh, that's a bit more negative, I suppose, with these times and all. That's wrong.
4: Mr. Hickenlooper?
3: Mm-hmm.
4: It's not that's right. It's not that's wrong.
3: Well, then, who's on first?
4: Who's on first?
3: Who is on first?
4: Who is on first?
3: Who?
4: Who?
3: Who?
4: Who?
3: Who?
4: Who?
3: Who's on first?
4: That's right.
3: That's right. I got it down here.
4: Look, Mr. Hickenlooper. You get on the Pomona Freeway. You drive your car out to Ontario Motor Speedway. You get out. You give the man the ticket. You sit down in your seat. The guy on stage comes out and says, "Ladies and gentlemen, I'd like to present who?"
3: Who?
4: That's right.
3: That's right. All right. It's a fine group as far as I'm concerned. You're upset, right?
4: You could say I'm upset.
3: We're having a communication problem. There's nothing to be ashamed of.
4: Let's just get this straight before my quaalude kicks in, okay? That's all I ask.
3: Fine. All right. Let's just... Well, then we'll start with the second act.
4: Fine.
3: I don't know why I didn't suggest this to begin with. Okay. Who's on second?
4: Who's on first?
3: Wait a minute. Wait a minute.
4: Sorry.
3: What's the name of the second act?
4: Guess who?
3: I'm not familiar with the genre here.
4: Dude, I don't have any genre. Look, it's just three rock and roll acts. Guess who?
3: The Ding-a-ling Sisters.
4: They're not even sisters, well, Mr. Hickenlooper. Guess who?
3: Bo Donaldson and the Haywoods.
4: Bo Donaldson and the Haywoods. I am not running no goddamn Busch Gardens, pal. Let's get that straight.
3: Right.
4: This is Conquest Concerts.
3: Okay.
4: Nothing but class.
3: Okay.
4: Guess who?
3: I can't guess who.
4: You don't have to guess who.
3: Well, then I won't guess who.
4: So don't guess who.
3: All right.
4: I will tell you something frankly, sir.
3: What?
4: I didn't have this much trouble with the Free Press.
3: Oh, you didn't, huh? Well, I'll tell you something frankly, sir. I didn't have this much trouble with the Music Center, and they put on Rigoletto 1 year.
4: That's four acts.
3: Not the year they did it. All right, now let's just move on to the third act, huh? Will you please tell me the name of the third act?
4: Yes.
3: Fine.
4: Thank you.
3: You're welcome.
4: Okay. Let me see a proof of the act Wednesday, and we'll be...
3: Wait a minute! Where are you going? Wait a minute! I asked you to tell me the name of the third act.
4: I told you the name of the third act! You want me to tell you again?
3: Yes.
4: That's right!
3: That's right, son, first!
4: Who's on first? Guess who's on second in the third act?
3: Yes.
4: That's right! What's your problem?
3: I've been writing for 11 minutes. I got nothing on the paper. That's my problem. Why don't you take the paper, you take the pen, and you write it down.
4: Are you crazy? If I could write, I wouldn't have had to steal this bit.
3: I was, ooh.

Who else could that be but Hot Tuna, Water Song, Van Morrison on Undercurrents, Streamline Train from Moving On Skiffle, his 2022 release. And it was the Credibility Gap, kind of a loose-knit comedy group from staffers at AM radio station KRLA back in the 60s. They did some crazy spots and commentaries and things, and then kind of evolved out of that. Parallel to the careers of Firesound Theater that were doing really insane work back then as well in LA. And Harry Shearer joined up with him. And you know him today from Little Show if you're a public radio fan. He's still at it out of New Orleans. Anyway, the Credibility Gap. Who's on first? And we heard from Joni Mitchell from her Mingus album, The Dry Cleaner from Des Moines. Joe Riley with Corners of My Mind. And it was Miko Marx and the Resurrectors with Trouble. And First Aid Kit from Palomino, Ready to Run. Nice long set. Hope you enjoyed that. We'll give you the playlist number here in just a second if you want to look it up. But first, let's thank the Corporation for Public Broadcasting and the Friends of Undercurrents and you for turning it on and listening. Thank you. I'm Greg McVicker. 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

0: Oh, hello. 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Thank you for listening.
1: Right, it's Undercurrents. I'm Greg McVicker. Thank you for turning on the radio. We'll make it worth your while. Got the Jim Ocean Band coming up, John Trudell, Digging Roots, Cyril Neville of Dumpster Funk, Captain Beefheart and his magic band. And let's start off with Plume Giant. This is Birthday.

such a legendary song. A lot of other folks have sung that over the years. Just beautiful. Angel from Montgomery, remembering John Prine. Big Thief with Velvet Ring. Willie Nelson, I'll Love You Till the Day I Die. And it was Plume Giant with Birthday. It's my birthday today, so I thought I'd play that for myself. Vintage 18 now. This is Love Hangover.

chaos took a little walk. Down to the abyss, had a little talk. Somewhere behind the hurt is a demon to deal with. When did the great shock start? In the transparent reality, waves of walls of fear rolling through the psyche. What we can't live with lives with us anyway. Soul melting into confusion. What does this fusion mean? Then look what we did. Replaying yesterday's scenes, we broke every promise and spilled all our dreams. A sinner needs to sin, going back again and again. Who got more than they wanted? Who wanted more than they got?

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It just happens. When the past won't stay past. 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The brink of madness laughs and enjoys the show.

remembering John Trudell took a little walk from Madness and the More Me's. You too with One, Jim Ocean Band, The New Abnormal, and it was Vintage 18 with Love Hangover. It's Undercurrents, Greg here. Gonna take you way back to 1972 for a deep track from Captain Beefheart and the Magic Band in just a minute.

0: It's Undercurrents, coming to you with support from the Corporation for Public Broadcasting and the Friends of Undercurrents. Thank you, everybody. Cyril Neville, Dumps to Funk on the way, Nick Cave and the Bad Seeds. And, you know, Captain Beefheart's an acquired taste, but I've always loved this band and was a huge fan of this album when it came out, Clear Spot. Let's play one of the deeper tracks. It's Circumstances on Undercurrents.
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out what you find out, the circumstances. Then you

Kind of a warning from John Lennon to stay away from the hard stuff, kids. Cold Turkey. Yeah, it's got me on the run. Cyril Neville with Dumpster Funk. Street Parade from a collection called Take Me to the River, New Orleans. There's a film around that. Digging Roots with Skoden. And it was Captain Beefheart and the Magic Band with Circumstances from Clear Spot. Greg here, it's Undercurrents. Thank you for joining us. If you just tuned in, welcome. Nick Cave and the Bad Seeds now. This is Bright Horses.

something. And anyway, my baby's coming back now on the next train. I can hear the whistle blowing. I can hear the mighty roar. I can hear the horses prancing in the pastures of the Lord. Oh, the train is coming, and I'm standing here to see. And it's bringing my baby.

Jimmy Grant, blues and manure. Minor blues? Not the kind you find out in a pasture. Jimmy Grant's from debut album. Florence and the Machine on Undercurrents. Choreomania. That's kind of a mass madness, kind of a dancing mania, otherwise known as St. John's Dance, Tarantism, St. Vitus Dance. Something that happened in mainland Europe between the 14th and 17th century. Thousands of people dancing at once. Mass psychogenic illness. Crazy, huh? Choreomania. And it was Nick Cave and the Bad Seeds with Bright Horses from Ghosteen. Well, this hour has slipped through our fingers, and we thank you so much for enjoying all this music with us. I'm Greg McVicker, and we get support from the Corporation for Public Broadcasting and the Friends of Undercurrents. 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

0: Hey, Luigi. Luigi, what's this? What's this? That's right. This is KWMR Point Reyes Station. What a great dog.
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0: 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Howdy, I'm Richard Dillman from Point Reyes Station, your transmitter wrangler, and I listen to KWMR whenever I'm not busy sending lusty salvos of Morse code out at the RCA station. 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
1: It's Sunday Baroque. I'm Suzanne Bonha. Italian composer and music teacher Francesco Gasparini was a student of the renowned trailblazing violin expert and composer Arcangelo Corelli. Gasparini described his teacher as a great virtuoso of the violin and our contemporary Orpheus. Today's highlights include music composed by Francesco Gasparini and by his teacher.

David Funk was a 17th century musician, a multi-instrumentalist who played violin, guitar, viola da gamba, and clavichord. Funk was also a composer, and the 12 cellists of the Berlin Philharmonic Orchestra play some of the sole surviving suite composed by David Funk.

12 cellists of the Berlin Philharmonic played the Intrada, Saraband, and Gigue sections from a 17th century suite by Czech composer David Funk. This is Sunday Baroque, supported by Newport Mansions, presenting the 21st annual Newport Mansions Wine and Food Festival, September 18th to the 20th, featuring wines and spirits from around the world, celebrity chefs, and tasting seminars. 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The now-defunct Bay Area Women's Philharmonic was a group that championed female composers, conductors, and performers. This is Bay Area Women's Philharmonic playing The Sacrifice of Abraham by 18th century musician Camila de Rossi.

Joanne Faletta conducted the Bay Area Women's Philharmonic in a suite from Camilla De Rossi's 1708 oratorio, The Sacrifice of Abraham. Italian composer and music teacher Francesco Gasparini premiered his opera Antiochus in 1705, and Auser Musici plays the overture.

Carlo Ipata led Auser Musici playing the overture to Francesco Gasparini's 1705 opera Antiochus. You can always look up more about the music on our website using the detailed playlists there. And if you'd like to hear today's show again later this week, you know, Tuesday Baroque, Thursday Baroque, any day Baroque, you can check out the online audio stream there. 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

Sunday Baroque is funded thanks to the Friends of Sunday Baroque, including the Straub family of Wilton, Connecticut, and Rita Sackett, in loving memory of her husband, Mark. In the mid-1990s, when pianist Murray Pariah was recovering from a hand injury and surgery, he listened religiously to Johann Sebastian Bach's music while he was prohibited from touching the piano. And when he got the okay to resume playing, he used Bach's music for his physical therapy routine. And he eventually produced several award-winning recordings. Murray Pariah and the Academy of St. Martin in the Fields play Bach's third keyboard concerto,

Murray Pariah was the soloist and leader with the Academy of St. Martin in the Fields, playing Johann Sebastian Bach's third keyboard concerto. 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

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Stile Antico is literally the ancient style. And the British choir Stile Antico is a choral group that specializes in performing Renaissance and early Baroque church music in the ancient style. Celebrate the Lord Most High in Holy Praises is a motet from William Byrd's collection of sacred songs.

Stile Antico sang Celebrate the Lord Most High in Holy Praises, 16th century motet by William Byrd. Musician Yehudi Menuhin once said, each human being has the eternal duty of turning what is hard and brutal into a tender and subtle offering, what is crude into an object of refinement, what is ugly into a thing of beauty, confrontation into collaboration, ignorance into knowledge. Yehudi Menuhin put his philosophy into practice through humanitarian commitments and through his music. He's the violinist with harpsichordist George Malcolm and viola da gamba player Robert Donnington for Arcangelo Corelli's Sonata No. 1, Opus 5.

Violinist Yehudi Menuhin, harpsichordist George Malcolm, and viola da gamba player Robert Donnington performed Arcangelo Corelli's Sonata No. 1, Opus 5. Sunday Baroque is produced at WSHU in Fairfield, Connecticut, and funded by the Richard P. Garmany Fund at Hartford Foundation for Public Giving, providing support to institutions that are committed to enriching lives in Connecticut, including Theater Works and Hartford Chorale. Our production team is Julie Ferdino, Jennifer Basher, Sabrina Garone, Anne Lopez, and Lexi Perinol. I'm Suzanne Vona, and this is Sunday Baroque. Stanley Ritchie graduated from the New South Wales State Conservatorium of Music in 1956, and in 59 he earned a scholarship to study at Yale School of Music. It opened the door for his U.S. career, performing in various ensembles. In 1982, he joined the faculty of the newly inaugurated Early Music Institute of Jacobs School of Music at Indiana University. Coming up on Sunday Baroque, we're celebrating the life and legacy of Stanley Ritchie.

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2: This is Sunday Baroque. I'm Suzanne Bona. Violinist Stanley Ritchie was a gifted instrumentalist, music scholar, author, and early music expert, and for decades, an esteemed teacher and mentor, training countless top performers who play in ensembles all over the world. The Australian musician came to the United States early in his career and became concertmaster of the New York City Opera Orchestra, an associate concertmaster of the Metropolitan Opera Orchestra, among other ensembles. He was on the leading edge of the renewal of interest in Baroque music in the 20th century. In 1982, he became professor of violin at Indiana University, and he was a driving force in the annual Bloomington Early Music Festival. Stanley Ritchie died last month at age 91, and today we are celebrating his remarkable legacy. Among his long list of accomplishments, violinist Stanley Ritchie was a sought-after and beloved teacher. And one of his many talented and accomplished students was Ingrid Matthews. She even followed in his footsteps and is now professor of practice in historical performance, Baroque violin, at the Indiana University Jacobs School of Music, where she previously studied with him. She also co-founded the Seattle Baroque Orchestra in 1994 and was its music director until 2013. This is violinist Ingrid Matthews in Seattle Baroque playing Sonata No. 11 by Heinrich Bieber.

violinist Ingrid Matthews, and Seattle Baroque played Sonata No. 11 by Heinrich Bieber. Ingrid Matthews is just one of the many accomplished former students of Stanley Ritchie, whose long legacy we're celebrating today. This is Sunday Baroque, supported by Newport Mansions, presenting the 21st annual Newport Mansions Wine and Food Festival, September 18th to the 20th, featuring wines and spirits from around the world, celebrity chefs, and tasting seminars. 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Stanley Ritchie collaborated with some of the top performers and ensembles around the world, including making a 1993 album of 17th century music for three violins, with Andrew Manzi and John Holloway. These are three selections from that album.

Stanley Ritchie, Andrew Manzi, and John Holloway were the featured violinists playing 17th century sonatas for three violins by Giovanni Gabrielli and Giovanni Fontana, and a pavane by Louis Constantin. This is Sunday Baroque.

Sunday Baroque is funded by a group of music-loving donors called the Friends of Sunday Baroque, whose generous contributors include the New Family Trust in memory of Joan Cockrell New and Lynn Walther of Lake Grove, New York. Stanley Ritchie was one of the leaders helping to reinvigorate the interest in Baroque music in the 20th century and advanced historically informed performance practices. Christopher Hogwood was another one of those leaders, and in 1991, the two collaborated on violin concertos by Antonio Vivaldi with the Academy of Ancient Music. This is Vivaldi's concerto subtitled The Favorite.

Christopher Hogwood led the Academy of Ancient Music with violinist Stanley Ritchie playing Antonio Vivaldi's Concerto, catalog number 277, subtitled The Favorite. There is more about the late musician Stanley Ritchie on the weekly playlist page of our website, sundaybaroque.org.

Stanley Ritchie and his colleagues in Bloomington Baroque played the Sixth Concerto by Francesco Buonporti from their 1998 album. Although Stanley Ritchie first played modern violin, he got interested in Baroque violin and early music in around 1970. He and harpsichordist Albert Fuller started making music together, and when Fuller co-founded Aston Magna Summer Workshop and Festival in Great Barrington, Massachusetts in 1973, Stanley Ritchie became one of the founding members. He and Jep Schroeder are the soloists with Aston Magna, playing a double violin concerto, catalog number 513 by Antonio Vivaldi.

0: Stanley Ritchie and Jep Schroeder with the violin soloists with Aston Magna playing the Concerto for Two Violins, catalog number 513 by Antonio Vivaldi. You can read more about the remarkable musician and teacher Stanley Ritchie at sundaybaroque.org on today's playlist page. Sunday Baroque is produced at the Richard P. Garmany Classical Music Production Suite at WSHU in Fairfield, Connecticut by Julie Fredino, Jennifer Basher, Sabrina Garone, Ann Lopez, Lexi Perinol, and I'm Suzanne Bona. This is Sunday Baroque. September is National Piano Month, the annual celebration of the versatile instrument played by millions. Did you have piano lessons as a child? You know, there's never a bad time to dust off the piano and play a few notes just for fun. And for a little extra motivation and inspiration, coming up on Sunday Baroque, you'll hear pianist Rochelle Sonnet playing music by Johann Sebastian Bach.
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0: 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I'm Maurice Tanney from 77 El Diora, and I listen to KWMR whenever I'm standing at the edge of the Western world.
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You are listening to Second Breakfast live on the airwaves here this morning. Sunday morning. I'm your host, DJ Vanois. And we'll be here until 11 a.m. this morning. So put on the kettle and settle in. Don't touch that dial. Got some tunes and treats for you this morning.

All right. Good morning, everyone. You're listening to Second Breakfast here on KWMR. I'm your host, DJ Van Juan. I'm here with you this morning until 11 a.m. We're kicking it off a little bit slowly. I guess maybe not kicking it off, but we are slowly rolling into the morning. Sun is up out here in West Marin. We were just listening to Ruth Garbus from a new album of hers. She came out and played a couple weeks ago down at the Gospel Flat Farm stand. Before that, we had Yasuaki Shimizu, Alabaster Deplume, John Hassel, Laraji. We've got some Hand Habits and Greg Ullman noodling around for us. And we're going to pick it up here pretty soon, I promise. Just thought I'd give us a moment to ease into the morning, wherever you're tuning in from. Out here, it's been a busy, busy moment at the end of summer, beginning of fall transition. I feel it in the air. It's happening. A lot of end of season festivities, which feel so grateful out here in our little West Marin communities. If you partake in them as well, you'll know it. There's always something for everyone out here. Okay, let's get back to the music. We're gonna cut over to Cutworms.

You are listening to Second Breakfast here on KWMR. I'm your host, DJ Vanois. And we're here this morning live in the studio with some tunes for you from past to present. I tend to live in the past with some of my favorite tunes, but here we are today. The sun is out here in West Marin. Not too bad of weather for us. I know it's been quite hot out there for some of you listening in from over the hill. But here we are, and wanted to take this moment to let you know that if you haven't yet, we encourage everyone to sign up to get emergency text alerts from KWMR. 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All that good stuff. All right. Let's get back to the music, shall we? The Sweet Enough's coming up with, what's their song? What's the name of that album? With Marshmallow is the name of the album. Okay, enjoy.

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And want to let you know what we've just been listening to before the break. We had Twain, Ruth Garbus, Harrison Bash, the Meridian Brothers, Willie West, King Khan, Jonathan Richman, and the Modern Lovers. All right. What are we going to listen to next, folks? We don't know. How about some Sunny in the Sunsets from his album, The Diving Kind?

0: to lose my mind.
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2: Oh.

Down the road came a Jonko partner. Boy, he was loaded as can be. He was knocked out, knocked out and loaded. Boy, he wobbled all over the streets.

You're listening to Second Breakfast here on KWMR. I'm your host, DJ Vanwa. This morning, I'll be here until 11 o'clock. And I'm here every other Sunday morning, alternating the lovely Earth Baby Radio folks. Coming up next is Classic with a Twist. After that, from 12 to 2, Celtic Universe, then 2 to 4, Foraging with Betsy Nichols, so on and so forth. What else do we have? Oh, let's just keep going. 4 to 6, Midnight in Luxembourg with Rob Richards, 6 to 8, Sincerely Radio with Tatiana and Travis. 8 to 10, Pick and Pull with All Right. So, we've got you covered today for Sunday morning, Sunday afternoon, Sunday evening, late night. We're here. 90.5 Point Reyes Station, 89.9 in Bolinas, 92.3 San Geronimo Valley. Thanks for hanging out with me this morning. In this last half hour, let's see what we'll do. Or maybe I'll say what we were up to. Anna St. Louis with Fire, Sunny Smith, Sun City Girls. Had a moment for some Louisiana vibes with Dr. John James Wayne. Before that, experimental British band Woo. Tall One, The Slits, and what are we going to do next? How about, let's go back in time with Time Waits for No One, Eddie and Ernie. Alrighty.

Alrighty. You were just listening to more Sunny and the Sunsets. And you have also been listening to Second Breakfast here on KWMR. And I'm here every other Sunday morning from 9 to 11, alternating with Earth Baby Radios. Coming up next is Classic with a Twist, so don't touch that dial. There's always more. Thanks for tuning in this morning, and I'll see you next time.

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I am your host, Emmanuel. 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

this French version of Howard Cohen Alleluia was performed when the Notre Dame Cathedral in Paris reopened 5 years after the major fire. It was the Philharmonic Orchestra conducted by Maestro Gustavo Dudamel. The French singer was Vianney, who also put the French words on that tune. My name is Emmanuel. I'm delighted to be with you on this lazy Sunday morning, listening to eclectic classic with a wink on KWMR. I love requests. 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

Philip Glass, étude number 17 for wind quintet by the Wind Sync. This is Sunday morning, classic with a wink, just to complete your Sunday morning in a different mood. My name is Emmanuel, and you can reach me at emmanuelgps@gmail.com. 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

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We do other shows, check us out, radioalacarte.com. 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Until next time, be safe and remember, a small act of kindness goes a long way. Au revoir.

And thank you, Emmanuel, for that great program. This is KWMR. It's 12 noon straight up here in downtown Point Reyes Station. 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What can I say? This is the Celtic Universe, and before we get started, KWMR is underwritten by Marin Agricultural Land Trust, a community-supported nonprofit organization working to protect and steward Marin County farmland, on the web at malt.org, that's MALT.org. And KWMR is also sponsored by King Floyd's Bar Provisions, offering a large variety of artisanal cocktail bitters, and their new item, bitters and soda in two flavors, inspired by the legends of San Francisco's Barbary Coast. King Floyd's can be found in several West Marin locations. 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And now stay tuned for the Celtic Universe here at Community Radio.

And that was a piece from Dylan Foley, Amelia's Waltz. I've had a couple of versions of that that I play on and off. You know me, I love a waltz. We heard Cornog, Celtic from the north of France. Before that, Gavotte. John Cunningham with the Scots Air, Archibald MacDonald. And the top of the set was from Absolutely Irish, kind of a super group, New York super group of all sorts of musicians. And that was the House in the Glen and the Bohola Jig there. 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So there's some Irish music coming up in the neighborhood. If you're familiar at all with the Mill Valley Fall Arts Festival, which is next weekend, the 19th and the 20th, and they do have a full set of musicians in the Redwoods there. And there's going to be some Irish music at 3 o'clock on Saturday, the 19th. Eamon Flynn and Dublinesque are going to be there. Beautiful setting to listen to music in the middle of all these beautiful redwood trees and beautiful art. So that's coming up next Saturday at 3 o'clock at the Mill Valley Fall Arts Festival in downtown Mill Valley. And then the Fairfax Irish Music Festival is coming up in October, and that's when you can look up on the interweb there is the Fairfax Irish Festival. It's the second, third weekend of October, and it's a fun event with music at all these different venues in downtown Fairfax that you can hop around to and take advantage of, again, probably on some beautiful weather this September and October. So thanks for tuning in to the Celtic Universe. I'm bringing you all the best of Celtic music for a little while today on this breezy Sunday afternoon.

That was Cherish the Ladies, Jessica's Polka. Then we heard Tannehill Weavers before that, Samuel the Weaver, the Panda, Thunderhead, one of these long groups of reels from a CD called Cullen Bay, and Mick Maloney and Absolute Irish there again with Fiddle Extravaganza. It's just about 1 o'clock now, so that's my turn time to head out and enjoy that windy, breezy day we have out there. Thanks for spending some of your afternoon, Sunday afternoon, with me here at the Celtic Universe. And next Sunday, Lions will be here at noon bringing you all the best of Celtic music. I'm going to leave you with Dr. Cosmo now, and thanks for tuning in to Community Radio. 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

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Had I but known you were near your death, while my breath held out, I'd have run to you till

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Hey, everyone. My name's Betsy Nichols. This is The Foraging Show, and I'll be with you till 4 o'clock today. I'm going to be playing a bunch of kind of fun tunes for this beautiful afternoon here. I'm going to start with the Ink Spots. I'm so into all these tunes from the 30s lately. I've been getting really into Django Reinhardt and the Ink Spots and the Boswell Sisters. So I'm going to share a little bit of that music today. And so this is the Ink Spots here with What Can I Do? To kick us off here at KWMR on the Foraging Program. And here they are.

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Walk in the blues, 'cause this is it, boy. Now I think I'm gonna relax myself. That's the way you relax. And watch this. 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
0: But Deacon, I'm hoping and I'm praying to the Lord above.
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1: I know what you're talking about.

0: 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You're listening to The Foraging Program with my daughter, Betsy Nichols, on KWMR Point Reyes Station.
1: All right. Thanks, Mom. And this is Betsy Nichols. You're listening to The Foraging Program, as Mom just mentioned. And you're listening to KWMR Point Reyes Station, your West Marin community radio station. We just heard from Jenga Reinhardt there with Tears from 1937, recorded 1937. Before that, The Ink Spots with Puttin' and Taken from 1940. Art Tatum playing Sweet Lorraine on the Pianer from 1938. We heard Nat King Cole from 1944 with Do Nothing Till You Hear From Me. Albert Ammons and his Rhythm Kings before that, a 1948 recording of You Are My Sunshine. Champion Jack Dupree of New Orleans before that from 1959 with his Strollin' the Blues. And the Boswell Sisters before that from 1931 on Brunswick Records with When I Take My Sugar to Tea. We heard from Django up there again with Georgia on My Mind from 1936 and The Ink Spots from 1939 with What Can I Do? A rather long set here at KWMR Point Reyes Station. I'll be back with more tunes in just a moment.

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0: From the Indies to the Andes in his undies. And he never took a shave except on Mondays. He didn't eat a thing but chocolate sundaes.
1: Was a very, very daring thing to do.
2: And he carried for a charm a gibbered herring.
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0: Whoever met him thought he needed airing.

off now, boys. Hey, you're listening to KWMR, Point Reyes Station. My name's Betsy Nichols, and this is The Foraging Show. We just heard from Kanui and Lula there from 1933 with Tomi Tomi. Beautiful Hawaiian tune there. Mississippi, John Hurt. Before that, from his last recording made in 1966 with First Shot Missed Him. Jenga Reinhardt up there with Stefan Grappelli and I'll See You in My Dreams. And sort of this little set here with Hatta Brooks, That's My Desire from 1946. And here in the background, Bob Wills and his Texas Playboys with the steel guitar rag.

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Next up, the Delmore Brothers, Singing with Guitars. And this track is Brown's Ferry Blues from the 1930s here at KWMR, Point Reyes Station.

All right, we just heard from Carl Kress and Dick McDonough there from 1936 with their guitar version of We're Having a Heat Wave, a Tropical Heat Wave. And before that, Bidu Sayo from Brazil with a Brazilian opera Villa Lobos from the 1930s. John Calley and Tony Gattuso before that from 1937 on the Victor Records label with Satan Takes a Holiday. And the Delmore Brothers before that singing with guitars from the 1930s with Brown's Ferry Blues. We heard from Bob Wills and his Texas Playboys up there with Steel Guitar Rag. And we are going to end this little set here with Leon Pinson of Union County, Mississippi. It's recorded in the late 1930s. It Ain't No Secret What God Can Do. Here at KWMR, Point Reyes Station.

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1: Next, I'm going to play a song that was recorded in May of 1948 by Alan Lomax. He went and recorded people singing in the Georgia Sea Islands in that time, in the late 1940s. And this song is being sung by a woman named Vera Hall. It's called Wild Ox Moon, here at KWMR Point Reyes Station.

We just heard from Jimmy Rogers there. Recorded in 1931, The Wonderful City. And before that, the Los Angeles Biltmore Hotel Trio from 1928 with Clown and the Frets. We heard from Django Reinhardt up there, 1937, Bouncing Around, and Annette Hanshaw singing Get Out, Get Under the Moon. What do you do in the evening when there's nothing to do? Read a book, play a game. Every night it's still the same. And that was from 1927, Get Out, Get Under the Moon. Jesse Fuller before that from recorded in 1965, Sleeping in the Midnight Gold. And it started off the set with Vera Hall, one of the Georgia Sea Island singers, recorded by Alan Lomax in May of 1948 with Wild Ox Moan. 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Here in the background, Elizabeth Cotton playing the Spanish Flangdang.

And next I'm going to play Sam Alama. This was recorded in 1929, Sam Alama with Ama Ama, here at KWMR, Point Reyes Station.

invokes the spring. So control your desire to curse while I crucify the verse. This verse I've started seems to me the tin pan.

0: That was Lei Aloha Lei Makamai from 1945, recorded by Josephine Ikuwa with Alice Davis. From a collection called Fish and Poi, a collection of a Hawaiian independently recorded 78 RPM discs from the mid-1940s. Very cool. Before that, Fats Waller and his Rhythm Boys with I Wish I Were Twins from recorded in May of 1934. Martha Tilton.
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there. This is Betsy Nichols, host of the Foraging Program, every other Sunday from 2 to 4 p.m. And you're listening to KWMR, Point Reyes Station.

Yeah, right. We just heard up there from Connie Smith with Ribbon of Darkness, a very cool tune from Connie Smith. And before that, Shorty Long with Slippery Ground, a 45 that came out on the Jamie record label. And started the set here with Walter Tex Dixon and the Country Boys with Ballad of John Rollin on the Nashville label. This is the Kentucky Colonels here with Billy in the Low Ground in the background. We're going to listen now to Willie Hayes and his version of When My Blue Moon Turns to Gold Again here at KWMR Point Reyes Station.

that was Lex Thomas. We just heard from there. It's a Rough Old Road to Travel from the Tennessee New Star label. And before that, Charlie Haggard with Pick Me Up on Your Way Down on the Clark label. Maddox Brothers and Rose up there with Fried Potatoes, Always on My Mind. And we started the set with Willie Hayes and his version of When My Blue Moon Turns to Gold Again. That was on that Ohio Log Cabin label. This is Curtis Bruton here with Lovesick Pair here at KWMR Point Reyes Station.

As I go down this lonesome road, many times I have cried. Because when I look around, there's nobody by my side. My buddy and I were truck drivers. We drove two diesel Macs. We've been up and down these crooked roads many times and back. We have drove together many times side by side. But I'll never forget that fatal moment at the Great Divide. We pulled the grade like always, the black smoke pouring from our stack. Not thinking about the other side and that railroad track. As Joe dropped off down the hill, the curves were sharp and steep. I know the train he didn't see, as around the curve it's sweet. I blew my horn and cried with fear, knowing that my buddy could not hear. I prayed, oh God, for him to see the train that was drawing near. But there was no way to warn him, and everything went black. And as the lights came before me, there he lay alongside the track. Now as I go down these lonesome roads, many times I have cried. When I look around, there's nobody by my side. But maybe someday in heaven, in God's arms open wide, we will be together when I have crossed that great divide.

All right, winding down here, and Mr. Rob Richards will be coming up next from 4 to 6 p.m. with Midnight in Luxembourg here at KWMR Point Reyes Station. We just heard from Kaylin Kane there on the Castell Records label out of Kansas with TikTok. And before Kaylin, Marvin Dawson with Great Divide, and started the set with Curtis Bruton with Lovesick Pair, both of those songs on the Nashville label. Hey, thanks so much for tuning in. I'll be back with you in 2 weeks from 2 to 4 p.m. And I'm going to end here with Frank Elkins. This song is called Haunting Memories here at KWMR Point Reyes Station. See you soon.

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The show is Midnight in Luxembourg. I'm your host, Rob Richards. And on this show, we celebrate all of the regional hits that occurred during the 1960s, records that didn't really break out nationally, but were hits somewhere in America. And we celebrate the radio stations that played them. We're going to start off today in August of 1965. Everything we're playing today was released in that month and year. And we're going to start in Daytona Beach, Florida, when this record was released first on a local label in that area and became a sizable regional hit in Florida. It would subsequently get picked up by a major label and would have scattered success in other regions around the country. This thing was reissued like 2-3 times by the record company over the next couple of years and would become a number one hit, particularly in Ohio, in Dayton, Columbus, and Akron, Salt Lake City, and more close to here in the Bay Area, Monterey, California, on KMBY.

The Nightcrawlers from Daytona Beach, Florida, and The Little Black Egg. Those guys, they toured for a year around the country on the basis of that hit, and despite all the effort and pressure that they underwent to do a follow-up and make more money for the managers and the tour guides, they said, nope, this was just for fun. They went to college. One of them became a judge. They all got postgraduate degrees. So they kind of had their heads on straight. But they went to their graves knowing they had a hit record. The engineer in Daytona Beach who got them into the studio deserves a shout out. It's a gentleman by the name of Lee Hazen. Hard to find out really too much about him online. But he also recorded or engineered a recording session for a band out of Daytona called The Escorts, who would soon change their name to The Almond Joys, featuring Greg and Dwayne. Also coming in close contact with people who were about ready to break through to fame were three people named Rick, Patricia, and Jim. These were three people in a group called Rick and the Ravens who had put two singles out in Southern California with no real success, and they were doing a demo session in August of 1965 at World Pacific Studios, and they had a couple of new members of the band with them, Ray, John, and Jim. And the rest of the group really didn't get along with Jim, didn't like his songs. So eventually, after this recording session didn't get them any bites, they left, leaving Ray, John, and Jim.

Rick and the Ravens in a group where one half of Rick and the Ravens would become three quarters of the Doors. And 2 years later, the Doors version of Hello, I Love You would be number one in the country. It would still be 17 months before the Doors would release their first record because there was still a missing piece to the group, and that's the missing quarter of Robbie Krieger on guitar. You check, compare those two versions, you can definitely tell he's missing from the mix. So Ray Manzarek, John Densmore, and Jim Morrison, along with Ray's two brothers, Rick and Jim Manzarek, on guitar and harmonica, and Patricia Hansen on the bass. We're going to play one more track from what was a six-song acetate that was finally made available commercially on the Doors box set when that came out many, many years ago. Here's another song that the Doors would adapt and make their own.

Rick and the Ravens with Summer's Almost Gone. Now, if it was going to be almost 2 years before the Doors hit the big time and released their first records, what was America listening to in the interval from our current time period of August of 1965 on through into 1967? Well, our next record is going to provide the answer to that. This next record would be the first of the 2 years worth of this group being on top of the American charts. They would release over the next 2 years 8 top 20 45s and 3 top 10 LPs, and all of these records sound just as alive today as they did then. To my ears, of course, they haven't aged a bit. This first record that only got to number 46 on the national charts, but it did some significant regional action, getting to number 1 in Louisville, Kentucky, on WAKY, which had a very interesting advertisement on their survey that I saw on the web. I hadn't thought of White Levi's in decades, and yet there was an ad underneath their top 40 chart there was a drawing of a kid in White Levi's. I used to wear White Levi's. Did I actually admit to that? Battle Creek, Michigan, who's also number 1 on WKFR, locally here in the Bay Area. None of the top 40 radio stations I found in the Bay Area or in the North Bay played this record, except for KLIV in San Jose, where this was top 10.

Paul Revere and the Raiders with their first step to greatness with Steppin' Out. This was really the beginning of their two-year top-of-the-chart performance with the classic lineup of the Raiders. Of course, Raiders went through 2 billion lineups, both to get to this point and well after. But this was the lineup of Fang, Drake, Smitty, Mark, and Paul. And while those five together, that was the group that was on Where the Action Is when that show got started, and they just had a really nice streak. So, of course, we're going to hear the B-side.

Paul Revere and the Raiders, and the B-side to Steppin' Out, Blue Fox. This is Midnight in Luxembourg. I'm your host, Rob Richards. We're playing records released in America today in August of 1965. And we're going to, for about the next half hour or so, shift our focus up the coast to San Francisco and the operations of local record label Autumn Records, founded by two KYA disc jockeys. And August of 65 was probably the biggest release month in the history of Autumn Records, which basically goes from the end of 64 to the end of 65. Not a long run. And August of 65 and a couple of months till the end of the year was why the label didn't make it past New Year's, pretty much. And that's because with the success of the Bo Brummels, the national success, Bo Brummels had four national chart singles. There are a couple of other chart singles, one of which we're going to hear today. And so these two guys were flush with cash. And with their ability at the Golden Gate Racetrack, they were able to multiply that. It's amazing how many Bay Area record labels got funded by that racetrack. And I can think of one other one. So in August of 65, they had a large release schedule, headed off by the Bo Brummels, their biggest act. In August of 65, they were coming off of their third chart record, You Tell Me Why, which would lead off the album released in August of 65, called Volume 2. Yes, it was their second album. Their fourth single would come off of this album the following month, Don't Talk to Strangers. But on that album were a couple of songs that I think, had the company lasted, were just as good opportunities for hit singles as those they released.

The Beau Brummels featuring the sublime vocals of Sal Valentino with When It Comes to Your Love and Sad Little Girl, two album tracks taken off of their second album, Volume 2, released in August of 1965. Now, you can quibble, Sad Little Girl was put on a B-side of a 45 several months later, but since that 45 was a dismal failure as far as the A-side was concerned, I've always considered this more appropriately as an LP track. This is Midnight in Luxembourg. I'm your host, Rob Richards, on KWMR, 90.5 Point Reyes Station, 89.9 in Bolinas, 92.3 in the San Geronimo Valley. Right now, we're featuring records released on Autumn Records in San Francisco in August of 1965. But the whole show is August of 65. KWMR would like to thank its signal sponsor, Marin Arts, a nonprofit organization that advocates for the arts of Marin County. Their searchable online calendar of creative, cultural, and educational events can be found at marinarts.org. And KWMR would like to thank its booster sponsor, Hog Island Oyster Company, sustainably farming shellfish on Tomales Bay since 1983. Hog Island Oyster serves its seasonal menu at locations throughout the Bay Area, including The Farm and Tony's Seafood in Marshall. More information and reservations are available online at hogislandoysters.com. Okay, we're going to continue on with the release schedule from Autumn Records. This, in addition to that album, they issued at least three singles in this month, and we'll hear things from each of those. So, tremendous financial outlay to get all of these records pressed and distributed. And when you're an independent record label like this, the money comes in very, very slowly. There would be one more factor that would lead to the financial distress of this record label. But one example is this record by The Vegetables. It's the closest thing among these records we're going to hear that charted. It did not chart nationally. It's what I call one of those rotating regional hits. This thing was a regional hit in many places, but it was a hit at different times during the fall and winter of 1965. It would get up to number three in places like WLOF in Orlando, Florida. It was all set to break out nationally. They were on the charts in Muncie, Indiana on WERK right at the end of the year, when the record label went belly up, which is a shame because this record by The Vegetables is about as close to a harbinger of what the San Francisco sound was going to be like in fairly short order.

found in all the world, like the not yet popularized and media-infused hippie bands, not above gratuitous Beatles reference with all the oh yeahs. Love that record. Featuring the searing voice of Jana Rico, who would have her biggest hit of her career as part of the Mojo Men, another San Francisco Bay Area group, with Stephen Stills' Sit Down, I Think I Love You. But that was still a year or two off. So, of course, we're going to hear the B-side.

the vegetables with the B-side, Anything. Now, the gentleman who produced most of the Beau Brummel's records and a good portion of the rest of what was released on Autumn, but not everything. I don't think he produced the vegetables. That, I believe, was produced by Abe Voco Kesh, another stalwart of the San Francisco Bay Airwaves. But most of the production work was done by Sylvester Stewart, better known as Sly. And because he was the guy guiding the engineering deck, he had the ability to release a couple of records on Autumn, of which one came out in August of 1965. As near as I can tell, this only got played locally on KSOL.

Sly with Buttermilk, parts 1 and 2, and especially part 2, within that 1 minute and 47 seconds with all the ingredients you needed for the funk and disco explosion of the 70s. Sly, of course, well ahead of his time. We're going to play our third

0: The Tiki's, If I've Been Dreaming. Besides the Bay Area, which did play this record in rotation quite heavily, this record also got played in Allentown, Pennsylvania, and on WDRC in Hartford, Connecticut. So that's the release schedule in August of 65 for Autumn Records, but that wasn't where all their expenses were. They opened up their doors to any reasonable San Francisco Bay Area band that they were willing to take a chance on, and they recorded a whole bunch of demos during August. They would do so again later in the year with the likes of the Grateful Dead, then known as the Emergency Exit, and the Great Society with Grace Slick, but those would come several months after August of 65. Most of what's been made available of these audition tapes from August, frankly, I'm not sure they were worth the CDs that they were put on. But the selection I'm going to play for you are the standouts from August of 65 and feature a historically important group that reportedly, I never saw them live, but this is one of those bands you had to see live, featuring a lineup of personnel that for any student of San Francisco music history can rattle these names off the top of their head. George Hunter, Richard Olson, Mike Wilhelm, Mike Ferguson, and the immortal Dan Hicks. Here are the Charlatans coming from the Red Dog Saloon in Virginia City with their demo tape for Autumn Records. They didn't pass.
1: Okay, we're rolling. Baby, won't you tell me, take one.

The Charlatans with their Autumn Records demo session, Jack of Diamonds and Baby Won't You Tell Me. Easy to see why Autumn passed on the Charlatans. As good as those recordings are, at least to my ear, did not fit in with the 45 sounds. They're more an LP sounding band. With that, we're going to leave the city and head to the South Bay and Hush Records out of San Jose. We have a group from Merced called The Brogues recording for Hush Records. And half of this group, Greg Elmore and a gentleman originally known as Gary Grubb, soon to change his name to Gary Duncan, would form half of the classic configuration of the Quicksilver Messenger Service. Here are The Brogues.

the Brogues with Someday. Now, I read on the web, I believe everything I read on the web, that this record charted in both Merced and Bakersfield. But the database that I use online, the ARSA database, that there are holes in the radio stations in those two communities at the time this record came out. So I could not independently verify this. But as popular as the Brogues were in the Valley and in Southern California, it's entirely feasible. This is Midnight in Lexenburg. I'm your host, Rob Richards, on KWMR 90.5 Point Reyes Station, 89.9 in Bolinas, and 92.3 in the San Geronimo Valley. We're playing records recorded, released in America, played on commercial radio stations somewhere in America. Lots of regional hits played on this show. You would not have heard them before unless you were in Muncie, Indiana. 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I love my KWMR cap. It's very comfortable, and it elicits reactions. I was at the post office a week or so ago, and the lady who was a temp looked at me and said, "Oh, you got a show there? So if you want to think have people think you've got a show on KWMR, wear the cap, because that's what they're going to assume." She did end up recognizing my voice. Even better yet, volunteer to be a programmer here at KWMR. Jeff Manson would be happy to talk to you. If you've got a good concept for a show idea, there's some paperwork you have to fill out before you talk to Jeff, but I'm sure that we'd all love to hear from you here on KWMR Point Reyes Station.